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0: 25 Air Rescue.
1: Go ahead.
0: Sorry, looking at some of our previous from today, this is probably going to be the same as what we had earlier today. If anything else marks up on the road, you can hold them or verify.
1: Copy that. 2006. Station copy the whole. Crazy.

0: 5th Air, ask it. Go ahead, rescue. I verify, it's going to be the same problem as before. So you just want to verify with Duke County pull number 192881. They were notified earlier, but just give it to them again.
1: Copy that, 2011.

0: 297, I'll be Tucson.
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1: Thank you, receive. 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He says the same caller as before. He said he's worried that the tree is now starting to fall.

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1: Got it. Any need for me to swing by?
2: No, I don't think so. 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There's nothing really we can do.

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0: 97 Chief from Nashville. Go all the way past Arnold and coming that way. There's some cars backed up the other way.
1: All right, copy.
2: .297 Engine County, are there any power lines involved in this, or are they all communication lines?
0: Yeah, I'm in the process of trying to figure that out. They're all kind of fudged together here. Might as well just make the notification of Duquesne Light as well.
2: All right, receive. We've been on hold with Verizon since your guys' last call here. We're still having trouble getting a hold of them for it.

0: 216 engines in route.
1: County 216. 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There's a tree branch laying on their entrance electric cable to their house on the ground.
2: Are you seeing any arcing or power outages in the area?
1: Negative.

Assistant County, Duquesne Light was notified. 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
1: Press schedule received. The resident that called this in has already contacted Duke Inlay, but Duke Inlay has instructed them to also call 911.
0: Copy.
2: Clear, returning.
1: Very soon.

0: Boston Command. One of these branches is laying on the service line right now, headed into the house.
1: Received any arcing or sparking or power outage in the area?
0: Not at this time.
1: Any of the lines down, or are they still up in the air?
0: They're out there, just extremely stretched.

0: Captain Command. Go ahead, Command.
1: There's nothing we can do here until Duke and Lake gets here. So, control 111 units back in.
0: Copy, 111 units back in, 2102.

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1: Yeah, Chief.
0: Drop 249 truck. All that detail. They're just pulling up with us.
1: Receive.

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1: Mark the arrival, Duquesne West.
0: Outstanding.

requesting fire assistance. 2-year-old that's locked inside of a bathroom. 185 Clearview Avenue, Ross Township, 53, Rescue 40, Channel 3, at 2133.

0: United. 247 engine.
1: Yeah, we're nearby that. You just put us on in route, the engine 185, clear view.
0: 2,

0: 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We're going to remain on scene and help him with moving it around. 249 truck's going to clear.
1: Hurry,

0: Affirmative. All units responding to Clearview Avenue. The caller is back on the line. He was able to make entrance through an outside window, but him and the child are now stuck on the roof of the house.
1: Alright, 47 engines on scene.
0: Very simple.

0: be able to drop 297 FP 1 unit on the call so they can grab a text page.
1: Receive, you want them pinned out as well?
0: Yeah, just drop the text page for a minute and see if anybody marks up. If not, then you get the 10.
1: All right, copy.

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1: 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We're good on St. Louis County. 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
1: 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This is just for a barricade pickup.
0: Negative, but I'll head over that way. Give me a hand. You heading over?
1: Yeah, I'm in service. It's your call.

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0: Duquesne Light was able to find and take care of the tree. Myself, the unknown will be cleared. DPW, or I'm sorry, fire police will be remaining until DPW arrives.

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0: APW's cleared the roadway, 297 fire, please clear.

expecting to have unknown injuries at this time. 14-2 Ivywood Drive, Schaller Township. Stations 61, 174, 25, respond on North Fire

0: reporting the new garage. Unknown injuries at this time. 1402 Ivywood Drive, Shaler Township. 2 been added to the assignment. Respond on North Fire, 2235.
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Sports Responder Detail E1, 48 Highbury Road, Harmer Township. 79-year-old female, hasn't had her diabetic medication. 315

exits.

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1: Copy, 315 rescue 0020. For the caller, they were just a passerby. They're not sure if single vehicle or if it's a two vehicle. It's a small white car with rear end damage of the head. And there's a black SUV there that they said they weren't.

0: as a deer. The private tet is already on scene.
1: 3 3 3 3 3 3 3 3 3 3 3 3 3 3 3 3 3 3 3 3 3 3 3 3 3 3 3 3 3 3 3 3 3 3 3 3 3 3 3 3 3 3 3 3 3 3 3 3 3 3 3 3 3 3 3 3 3 3 3 3 3 3 3 3 3 3 3 3 3 3 3 3 3 3 3 3 3 3 3 3 3 3 3 3 3 3 3 3 3 3 3 3 3 3 3 3 3 3 3 3 3 3 3 3 3 3 3 3 3 3 3 3 3 3 3 3 3 3 3 3 3 3 3 3 3 3 3 3 3 3 3 3 3 3 3 3 3 3 3 3 3 3 3 3 3 3 3 3 3 3 3 3 3 3 3 3 3 3 3 3 3 3 3 3 3 3 3 3 3 3 3 3 3 3 3 3 3 3 3 3 3 3 3 3 3 3

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Caller reporting smoke alarm going off, no smoke or fire seen. Stations 247, 188, 248, 249, 297, respond on North Fire 3, Green 92.

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0: 675 McKnight Road, Ross Township. 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

0: 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Station 2, second activation operation, 5-5, 5 time down 3.
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0: set, but it's still in trouble mode. If you can fax that to 510, I'll follow up with them. We're clear.
1: Copy. 342.
2: County, 258 South, two-story residential. Everybody's evacuated. We'll have Oliver Rowe come in.
3: 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All residents evac.

County, Oliver Rushmore. House has been checked, zero readings, no problems found. Residents have been left in. All 258 units are clear back.

responder detail. It's going to be on B1, 140 South Avenue in Bellevue for a 53-year-old diabetic male.

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1: Yeah, I copy the last update. You can hold myself.
0: County units alerted for Berwyn Road, holding the assignment to 247 engine 1.

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1: 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You can hold myself.
0: County units alerted for Berwyn Road, holding the assignment to 247 Engine 1.

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1: All right, copy. They're not coming over. 2728-6113, it'll be telemetry 5518 Monar Drive. Caller reporting outside with a gun and shooting.
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1: EMS has been notified, and we'll get it. 8041, the staging point for SRT.
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3: 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I copy all. If you could push out the page.
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1: Good.
2: We have eyes on cameras for Hans.
4: I got him up now. Shooter looks like he may be in the area. No exact location other than that.
2: Copy that. If you can get us a description, clothing description.
4: Copy. Looks like all dark clothing, sweatshirt. Looks like all black.

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0: Northern Regional responding, adult male, dark hoodie, black clothing. Last seen in February. County 22. Do we get cert rolling?
1: The page has been sent out.
0: Copy that.

0: Northern Regional responding, adult male, dark hoodie, black clothing. Last seen in February. County 22. Do we get cert rolling?
1: The page has been sent out.
0: Copy that.

0: 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Always towards 15-120.
1: There's multiple units, 20-238.
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1: Copy, multiple down, going towards 115-120.
3: County 36, other units on the end, head to the main hallway, make a right.
1: 36, one other unit center, main hallway, make a right.
2: County 2385, I'm on scene, assisting command at Hans parking lot near the fire hydrant.
1: 36, 25, near the fire hydrant.
3: Shots fired.
1: Exit 8. 22, 38K, reporting shots fired near

0: 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Can we get additional EMS rolling on as well?
1: County 36. 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

0: Leanne's responding to it, and it's the door to the right of the main door.
1: Received any responding unit. Received one officer hit, and any responding, the exterior door to the right of the main door.

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2: I do not see a classroom that he went in. He did not exit the building. Down to the left somewhere. No eyes.
0: Can you notify the Pine Ridge School District, notify all lockdown, all schools lockdown, and to get immediate police aid to pick up an admin?
1: Free.
0: That'll be at the high school.

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1: Northern Regional units inside. Is everybody 10-4?

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2: Command of Papal.
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0: 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I'm on scene.
1: Recent.
0: County. Dispatch 4 to 5 units to every other Pine Richland school to assist with lockdown and security.
1: Jack Command, that's copy.
0: Boyd Command, squad with medics and operators ready to go, 6 bodies.
2: Copy that. 1-4 corner, hook up with Papali.
0: Copy, boy, and Oscar Mike.
2: Copy, how many operators do you have?
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0: CNT.
1: Bring 1-4 corner.
2: Multiple units, put, repeat.
1: We're going to establish 2 casualty collection points, 1 on 4 corner, 1 we will transport, out the front door main entrance on the one side.
2: Command, copy off.
3: County, 2285.
1: 2285.
3: We make sure we call out and notify county along with the FBI.

0: command. Command, go. We have operators on North Hallway requesting another squad of operators make entrance on the main entrance one. Copy. Command is staging. Let me another squad ready.
1: Adams to command. We have four operators, three medics ready to enter.
0: Copy. Enter the one side of the structure.
1: Miller to command.
0: Command, go.
1: Taps is bringing out one red tag. And exit three.
0: Copy.
1: Command, AMS units to push exit three, please.
0: Repeat that, low volume.
1: Disregard. Adams to command, entering one side front door.
2: CNT to command.
0: Command, go.
2: Kimmel plus two CNT, one drone on. Where do you want to?
0: Prep the drone, stand by outside. Interviews. Prep an interior drone for now. If we have secondary, we need one on the outside as well. Boy to command, we took the library. Need more SRT assets. Multiple innocents. Copy.
1: Adams to command.
0: Command, go.
1: Multiple VICs inside that one side. We need additional operators.
0: Command, copy.
2: Garcia to command.
0: Command, go ahead.
2: On scene with operators 210.
0: Copy that. Proceed to the one side main entrance. Boy to command, we are establishing casualty collection point in the library. Thus, I have a second squad towards the three side of the building.
2: Copy. CCP library moving towards the three side.

0: Boy to command. Commando. Where the cameras are in the library, we're going to adjust the CCP to the front entrance, side one.
1: Command copy, front entrance, side one.
0: All units, I need a safety corridor set from the one side main entrance down the hallway to the right to the library front entrance. I need a medic in the hallway in front of the library.

four medic units inside near the library. Garcia, start setting up that safety corridor for units.

that safety corridor set. We're starting to move from the library to the one side entrance. Command copy. I have additional CMT resources heading to that one side to help with the injured. I need two litter teams to the library. Two litter teams and the third set of medics to the hallway front of the library and the computer lab. Copy.

0: Command. Command, go ahead. We have an exit of door number on the one side that's direct exit from the casualties from inside the library. Two casualties. Command, copy. Door two on the one side. Adams to command. Command, go.
1: You're able to push in a master key. We have full locked doors in the structure.
0: Copy. Working the problem now.
1: Copy.
2: CNT command.
3: County 2285.
4: I'm out here with full admin right now, trying to get more intel on the actor. Do we have anything notable from the original call, whether it be a vehicle, a suspicious vehicle, a suspicious person?
3: Negative. It was just one call from the secretary who said the male was outside with a gun shooting. And then she basically just kind of hung up. Sounded like he was making movement towards the school.
0: Command, we are going to need a key to start getting these long doors. We have a subdivision we need to take care of as well. Command, copy. Painting a key, I'll have it delivered momentarily. All units be advised, if there is a door with a chair in front of it, it is. Third squad is in route to dealing with the stairwell to the subdivision. And avoid. Go ahead. Obtained a master key, again, delivering to the one side main door if an operator. Adams is going to meet here. Let me get from the.
2: Kimmel to command.
0: Command, go.
2: Go to Overwatch, is up in green.
0: Copy. Continue searching the exterior and keep an eye on the windows in the event any notes are posted.
1: Adams, the boys.

0: 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For 79 male diabetic, emergency high blood sugar. 315 kilos North EMS.
1: Bada from Dunker, stay with me now. Got it.
2: Go ahead.
3: Victim injured in the basement and here. Excellent.
2: Copy all except the number. Could you repeat the number of injuries?
3: So far. Need exfil out of main entrance.
2: Command copy. Deployed to command. We have three injured coming out exit. On the one side at the library. Command copy, three injured. Evacuated through one side, two.
4: Five on scene units. We have found through cameras that actor came into the building, parked in a cruise in front of the building.

0: 22 Natitude 85. I played on that Santa Cruz. It's 7 Sierra Tango 4 Romeo Sierra.
1: County. Do you can you run that, please?
2: Yeah, for 7 Sierra Tango 4 Romeo Sierra. Coming back on a 4 49 East Vine Street.

0: One injured exfilled, one not injured exfilled. So two total.
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0: 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Is the secondary complete on the subdivision?
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0: Boyd, open mic. Copy, thank you. Command, go.
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3: Command 142, 143 is clear.
0: Copy. We have our initial clear done in the 140s. The three side hallways are initially clear, starting our back now. Command to Boyd, just confirming 140 is also clear. I don't have that indicated here. Yes, sir, 140 is clear. Copy.

0: 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Quarters lockdown.
1: Command copy, 135 through 136.

Morgan. Just confirming 139 is also clear. The room I have left here.

0: Boyd to Morgan. Do you want to hold that hallway area?
1: Copy.
0: Adams, you want to push to me? I'll have you hold the library.
2: CNT, come in.
0: Come in, go.
2: All right, following up the intel from the debriefs, we have a parking lot. Bomb dogs have alerted for an active explosion.
0: Copy. We'll rope it off. Wait for EOD.
3: Notify County Bomb Squad that our canine is on the vehicle.
1: 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Bed knock to Boyd.
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1: You can notify fire. 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
2: Appreciate.
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0: Void to command, 116 and 124 are clear. And copy, 116, 124.
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1: 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Copy, patrol, come get him.

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1: All right, that subdivision's complete. 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
0: Hey, Mustang, thank you.

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Do you have any in the air to check the rooftop, any of the windows, doors, see if we're missing anything? Affirmative, they've been airborne the last 20 minutes.

0: 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We have our secondary back clears. We feel of our a good clear on the structure.
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0: 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Building is secure. We're going to take an administrative break here to rehydrate. We will start a secondary evolution. 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
1: Regional units inside. Taking an administrative pause. Evolution 1 has been completed. Come out. Come back to your vehicle.
0: SRT units, do not go to your vehicles. We will order to you. 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
1: Republic Safety, Evolution 1 is complete. Evolution 1 from the training exercise at Hanson Ferry. Evolution 1 is complete, 959.

0: 2385.
1: You can just timestamp. We're going to have buses from Walmart come on to Ewald if you can notify a patrol along with fire to allow those to stack up on Ewald.
0: Appreciate it.

County 216. Yeah. 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
0: Before you guys in 6-8, just give me a call, please.

County, 2035. Just another note for the card. If you could please notate that we have patients going to both AHN Bird and UPMC Passman and McCandless. If you can notify AHN Police along with UPMC, they will be there. And we are also sending FBI Bird representatives to assist with the

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Go ahead. You are green.

coming to me, 0131, 131 Church, Pine Township, 92 Mayo, difficulty 228 QRS, 4th EMS.

Boy to Command. Hallway is clear, working the other two T hallways. We have a innocent collection point at 133 for that initial hallway. Command, copy.

0: 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Always down on the way to the library.
1: Boyd to command, we have 10 innocents in 133 hallway. CNT is talking with them now. Initial clearing of hallways is complete.
0: Command, copy. 10 innocents, room 133.

0: and we have six innocents, 139. 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
0: 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To patrol units.
1: 51, go ahead.
0: You head over to door number 3 in the 14.

SRT. Exit a lot of the school. We're going to be at door number 3, 4 corner. Void to command, primary and second clear are complete. We have safety corridor set. Ready to move, Innocence. Command copy, safety corridor set. Void to command, we have one injured, coming out now.

Floyd Expand. We are going to exfil 7 packs from 44 to the 144. Command, copy.

Boyd to command. We have 10 packs from 133 coming out 14 corner. 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Also 21 kids. 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

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That's one of them. 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

0: Boyd Dole, SR2, do you want to meet in the AMRAP? 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
0: Received. Evolution 2 completed. 58.
1: Thank you for the assistance.

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it's on an E0-2228 First Street, Blonde Ox. 82 male, general weakness with a diabetic history. 111 breast with a North EMS.

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first responder detail for E1, 464 Division Avenue for the first floor. 75-year-old chest pain. 108 QRS respondent, 36.

Detail, I need you to 34 Oakland Street, 34 Oakland Street in Edna. Mail COA. 9QRS with the North EMS.

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0: 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Go ahead. 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We're in route there.
1: Copy that, we'll update.

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1: Gas turret, sounds cool.
0: Quiet, go ahead.
1: Okay. No fire, evident. 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
0: Any other resources on scene, or are you guys good there? Is it cane lights?
1: No, we should be two cane lights, but notified for the callers.

0: County from Willard. Service off the road. We'll be putting up some cones. Everyone will be going back in service here.
1: Okay. Bring this assignment to units on scene. 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

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Go ahead. 307, our police are going to remain on scene waiting for K and 309 and 307 fire units will be in service.

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0: 41 Chief, any acknowledgement from 16 that you heard?
1: I haven't heard anything yet, but I've been dispatching some calls here.
0: Copy that. We need to get that 290, please.
1: Okay, hold on.

residential fire alarm activation 113-118, Townview Street, Shaler Township, off a hill. 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

0: 259 in service with 2 understaffed.
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1: At 290, you can go back to service. 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
0: Why not 3-2, then?
2: Copy, Chief.

County, engine 259, we're on the scene. Two-story, brick type 4, ordinary, Cape Cod, nothing evident from two sides. Engine 259 will be starting investigation. I have the second due pumper stand by the hydrant at Hill in Townview. Truck 260, you got access straight in on the A side.

0: Engine, you copy hydrant location at the hill?
1: Yep, we got it.
0: Okay.
2: 108 squad, so I'm saying we got nothing out of it. Yeah, sure, we'll be investigating.
3: Copy, nothing evidence. Exterior, 13, 13, 20.

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1: Chief's on the scene. Captain, what you got? Okay. County Truck 260's on the scene.
0: Bruce.
2: 103 system. 4.
0: First.
1: Give you a better update here in a second.
2: Copy that.

0: County, 259, Chief.
1: Good.
0: Okay, you're still lacking a truck. The next truck is going to be blown off.
1: We're sufficient with whatever's on the road for right now. 360 complete, nothing evident. No one's home. We'll be investigating here further.
2: Okay. Chief, we just made access to the homeowner. The second and out. Okay. This is the neighbor that gets the code from the homeowner, so we're just checking it out and I'll be back out.
1: Alright, copy. Connie, you put that in the notes. We had made access through a neighbor's security code.
0: Right.

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1: Fire was out the compactor, nothing inside. You can show us control.
2: Command, no conditions inside.

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0: Town View Street Command, good.
2: Yeah, non-emergency for whoever's coming in hot here.
0: Berkeley, non-emergency.
1: That's copy. We're on scene. We're stationed.

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1: Hey Dave, you know what? Go ahead. Just have somebody down there. Come on down there.

Counting to two.

0: County, 220 Chief. Do you know if the wires are tangled on the garbage truck or are they just laying on the ground?
1: They pulled them down the yard.
0: Copy that.
1: Copy. Garrett.
2: Nothing found on the investigation. Homeowner silenced his phone remotely. We'll be back in from 113 Townview. If you would like to start Duquesne Light to Hill and Townview for a cracked telephone pole.

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0: 021.

0: 220, Chief, 224.
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0: Just seeing this looks to be a telephone line. It's not pulled down. It's hanging really low in the road.
1: All right, that's copied. I'll be there. You can clear out Townview County, and also the pole's going to be sheared. It's still standing up, but definitely sheared now.
2: That's another going to bring somebody out here to push this dumpster back.
1: Copy.

Marshall Farnder, detailing these 39 to Renham Comerville Road, Westerly Township. 65 male, not conscious, not 290 QRS with a North East message.

T, you've been added to the assignment for a structure fire in Lower Borough. The address is going to be... ...569-2569 Carl Drive, Lower Borough, working structure fire, requested into the scene.

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0: 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Tom Buchanan.
1: Good.
0: All right, you can clear out 113 sound view, not the sound. My engine will be sitting at, on the telephone pole for Duquesne Light's arrival. I'll be clear. Anything further with the pole, you can relay to 259 engine.
1: Okay.
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1: No, you're into the scene. Carl Drive, Lower Borough, Fire Attack 4.
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Fire Tech 4. Is that West Portland Tech 4?

0: wouldn't that be passed through anyway on one of our fire channels?
1: Yeah, I believe that somebody is working on a patch. This is originally through Plum, so maybe East Fire. I believe they're still working on the patch, though.

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1: Copy, it's on scene, you're back in.

Twin Squad from Chief. If you're coming from the Babcock side, take the first Pine Circle Road and wrap around. Copy that. Already did.

0: County from Red Boot Command.
1: Very good.
0: Scene's being turned over to management and referred to our code enforcement. Scene's being terminated. You can show off right here. It's clear and available.
1: It's operating red, white, and blue, 935 ORB. Command terminated, turned over to management, fire marshal. Oh, yeah, it's clear, 13.

0: probably be better going to New Kent Bridge, going across that one.
1: Big man terminated, North Pine Circle.

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0: 102, Lieutenant 1, that's negative.
1: That's copy. We'll pick up some radios from some of the Westmoreland guys. Thank you. Did you guys come off of the main drag yet, Carl?
2: Yeah, let me call you. I can't read you at all. You want to go to fire two? We'll try that.
1: Copy, that's a short flight. Copy me now.
2: Go ahead.
1: Come off the main drag yet?
2: Yeah, be there in a minute.
1: Copy, they just marked the fire under control. We'll wait here for you.

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0: to assistant. They're not saying that it's control anybody not on scene consistently.
1: Okay, we're here. 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Thanks.
0: Copy. We just got off. We're

Avenue is now reopened between Shaw's Mouth. Again, units on channel switching 108 Monroe Avenue between Sheridan and Southbound. Now reopen all traffic, County Clear, 1427.

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2: This is on channel, special attention 148. I have a head rate between Allegheny and Greenwood, not reopened all traffic. All channel, special attention 148. Street between Allegheny Avenue and Greenwood, not reopened all traffic, county clear at 445.

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0: Any updates out of Duquesne, Mike?
1: 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I can call them back.
0: Thank you very much. 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

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Again, units on channel, Special Attention 220, Wang Road between Glenfield and Scape, rear traffic, county clear, in 1453.

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0: 59. Mark, do you see light on scene at Town View and Hill? They have no need for fire services. Engine 259 is going to be back in service.
1: Copy that. 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You're back at 15.

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0: Type 131, getting out on scene. We got two vehicles, minor front end damage. Looks to be all occupants out of the vehicle. Unknown injuries at this point, we'll advise.
1: Copy, 131 on scene. Two vehicles, minor damage. Last unit calling on fire 1.

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0: 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All nine, any injuries. We're going to remain here for a second just as a blocker. Keep fire coming, some minor fluid in the roadway, as well as debris.
1: Received.
0: One
1: is east, did you copy that direct?

0: 130 L2, did you copy or disregard? Received. 185 engine 2, did you copy the update from EMS?
1: County, repeat the update.
0: No injuries, EMS is staying for a blocker. They need you for minor containment.
1: Copy.

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1: Copy that, behind the cop car.

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0: 2, Lieutenant. I'm on scene. Nothing, Sean. I got an audible alarm going off.
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0: We're going to chalk this up to an issue with the alarm system. We're not seeing any smoke or fire, and the landlords are in the Bahamas, so we're going to be back in.
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0: Alright, squad is on scene 2, Stewart, Commercial 7 Evidence, two sides. L2 has.
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responder detail E1, Springdale High Rise, Unit 702 at 504 Park Street, Springdale Borough. 67-year-old with trouble breathing, 18-6-273 QRS, respond on North EMS.

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1: Go ahead.
0: Yeah, I'm on scene at this crash containing in Butler. I got two vehicles, moderate to heavy damage. We got debris on the roadway. I currently have one person in the vehicle. Vehicle hit him on the driver's side, so currently he's still in the vehicle, unable to get out.
1: Copy, two vehicles with moderate to heavy damage. One person still inside the vehicle, unable to get out, 1818.
0: Also, I have no injuries at this time.
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0: 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Negative entrapment. 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
0: Sir, please, if you could just block it off from Butler Street so no one can come onto the Route 8 ramp, that'd be appreciated.

0: 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If you just want to go up containing and return, you can. We're just waiting for the tow truck here.
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1: Yeah, can you have Sharpsburg PD meet us in front of 601 Main Street? Let them know we took a mirror off the car. We're on the way back there now.
0: Received.

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0: Was that vehicle occupied at the time?

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1: Copy.

0: Columbian. One and two, Lieutenant. Alright, we're back out down here. If you can throw it on the police's screen, I got a plate for you when you're ready.
1: Go ahead with the plate.
0: It's gonna be Mike, Hotel, Juliet, 2842.
1: Copy, what was the plate for?
0: It's a black Buick Envision.
1: Copy, I mean, what do the police need that for?
0: Just so they have it, we're not sure where the owner is.

0: 16 Andrew, we'll be on scene.
1: Copy to 16 Andrew on scene. The alarm company just called back advising it was a false alarm due to cooking.
0: That's copy. I'll make

0: Alley 216. Go ahead. Yeah, just start food. You can put all 216 back in.
1: Copy. Command terminated of tree 1833.

0: Charlie Butler, 6 command.
1: Go ahead.
0: The Eagles are on the hook. Command will be terminated. All 149 units are back.
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0: Good.

a direct call, sort of a smoke pass inside of a structure. We've received additional calls. Someone staying a female requesting a welfare check on a broken oven. Appears confused. 927 Peebles Road. 130 EMS, 188, 186, 187. Response on North 57, 1921.

0: 3. Did you copy that update? Mel said there's a broken oven.
1: Yeah, we copy. Give everybody number.

0: County 180. He's on scene, two-story residential. Will they make contact?
1: Copy that, two-story residential. Make a contact.

0: County, you calling?
1: That's fine. We just spot the Uritos. We also got a commercial fire alarm for La Roche.
0: County, what are you doing?
1: Sister, go ahead. 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
0: Hey, firm. 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

0: 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It's coming in for apartment 14, LaRoche University Residences, 9000 Babcock Boulevard, station 187, 329, 186, 188, response wheel 57 and 1927.
1: County 188 deputies responding.
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0: 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Gave the 9000 Babcock.
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0: yeah. Also, it's saying that they have a key holder on meet somebody on site.
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0: Copy, 86-Truck with 2, 1930.
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0: Howdy, what did you do?
1: Deputy
0: Gunn. You're calling tap Peters Hall, apartment 14. There's no need for fire. You can put them back.
1: Yes, Leonard. Marshall Fire Alarm, LaRoche University. President, it's going to be a culinary mishap. No need for fire. All units back 1934.
2: Evaluating one female for confusion.
1: Copy that, house. Enough, one female, getting a need.

0: evaluated refusal. No reading found on the housing. In a second.
1: Copy. Command terminated 1940.
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